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These streets are far from black and white.

0: 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The only thing that matters is how you feel yourself now. You have the right to party.
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1: 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Abundance on my list. 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